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6: Alberta Health, Kagi Tapayis Tamagua, and Tuapini, which is Kisik Maskikiyino, is Koki Yamita Tatasapita to Punika to Hoshis. 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I see, I learn, Iguana, Ipamita, who say Alberta Association of Optometrists.
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2: Jesse, Tawau, hello, welcome to Electric Arbor. I'm Sean Beaver. Well, hopefully where you are, it's nice and safe, and even better, hopefully where your family is nice and safe, especially with all these forest fires going on, and the weather as wacky as it is. Starting off the show with a couple of great tracks like Disco Tech's Meant to Be, and before that was Handsome Tiger with River to the Sea. Well, let's get it rolling on Electric Arbor with tracks by Fat Cap, and also Chief Rock.

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1: She rock with the way she moves. And before that was Fat Cap with a track called Real Slow. Well, if you're looking to make a request on Electric Arbor, or maybe you know of an electronic indigenous artist or producer and you want to hear them on the show, or better yet, maybe you're that electronic indigenous artist or producer and you want to hear your music on Electric Arbor, you can definitely send over an email to info@seanbeaver.ca. 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

And before that was DJ Shub featuring Ruru and Too Many Zoos with Taking Off. Well, let's take off right now and enjoy a nice big block of electronic indigenous artists like Indigenous, a Handsome Tiger remix, a throwback of A Tribe Called Red, and a song by Classic Roots.

0: Electric Arbor with Sean Deaver.
1: Indigenous with Vision Quest. And before that was Chubby Cree, the Handsome Tiger remix of Rock Your World. A throwback of A Tribe Called Red tossed in there with Look at This. And before that was Classic Roots with his song Black Shawl. Well, it's that time of the show we start to wrap everything up, but stick around. Coming up after the break, we'll continue on with great electronic indigenous artists with songs by DJ Shub and also a Sean Beaver remix of Neon Natives. XA. I'm Sean Beaver from the Driftball Cree Nation, and this is Electric Arbor.
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2: 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There's other choices. 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They could stay overnight. They could have somebody else drive them. 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
3: Something to think about from Mad Canada and this station.
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0: Marcy Sadari Dunzinek and Honi Anadli. Nuhalot in a hell, Nuhenichu Nuhezie, Hanelli Wale Dunzinek, Marcy Cho.
1: Good morning. Here's the latest news and sports on the Raven Radio Network. I'm Jackson Fontaine. A company backed by one of Canada's largest natural gas producers is proposing a major data center in West Central Alberta, despite not yet securing a technology company to operate it. Emerald Energy Technologies, a wholly owned subsidiary of Tourmaline Oil Corporation, plans to build a 1 gigawatt power generation facility and a data center known as Malachite One. The proposed development would be located on Crown Land beside Tourmaline's Banshee Gas Plant, roughly 40 kilometers southwest of Edson in Yellowhead County. If approved, the facility would convert about 150 million cubic feet of natural gas each day into enough electricity to power the data center. The site would house high-performance computer equipment used to process large amounts of data. Construction could begin as early as 2027 as Emerald Energy Technologies works to attract an operator for the project. Dust off your baseball pants. It's the 20th anniversary Native World Series in Calgary, and Joanna Luna will tell you more details.
2: It's the 20th anniversary Native World Series happening July 17th to the 19th at JC Slow Pitch Park. And we caught up with Simone Eagletail, the sister of the late Glenn Eagletail, about this event.
3: Started off as a dream my brother had. Long time ago, he really wanted to bring together athletes because of our Tsuut'ina Nation powwow. We have powwow, dancing, rodeo, golf, but we didn't have anything for our baseball players, so that's when Glenn invented the World Series. 21 years ago, we decided to have our own family tournament. My brother put it together at the Ball Diamonds on our nation, and there was only about four teams, and we had two teams from the Akota Nation came and joined. And all we did was all pitch in $5, and the winner took all. So it was a little jackpot, and my brother really loved it. You know, he got umpires to umpire it and made it professional, and he was like, I think we really have something here. He's like, I want to do this every year. He's like, I want to make it an annual tournament. And he inspired to make it the biggest tournament in Indian country.
2: In Calgary, I'm Joanna Luna.
1: The federal government and Onward Homes have partnered to build 72 new mixed-income houses in the Currie neighborhood of Calgary. The project will feature a 62-unit apartment building and a 10-unit townhome development designated for women and children. The project will be funded by Onward Homes with grant support from the federal government, which also provided deeply discounted land. Construction for the project is well underway and is expected to be completed by December, with people moving into the units in the new year. Those who qualify for the units will pay around 60 to 70% of market value. Taking a look at your sports, Major League Baseball has released its schedules for the 2027 MLB season. The Toronto Blue Jays are scheduled to open the season on Thursday, March 25th against the New York Yankees in the Bronx. The Jays' home opener will take place 8 days later on Friday, April 2nd against the Seattle Mariners. Toronto will go to Baltimore to take on the Orioles between the Yankees and Mariners series. March 25th is the earliest opening day in MLB history. The regular season is scheduled to conclude on September 26th. That is your latest news and sports on the Raven Radio Network. 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
1: We'll now get a look at your Raven weather forecast, starting in the Edmonton, Enoch, Cree Nation, and Leduc area. Today, a mix of sun and cloud, 30% chance of showers with a risk of a thunderstorm and a high of plus 29. And tonight, mainly cloudy, 60% chance of showers with another risk of a thunderstorm and a low of plus 19. Heading down south to the Calgary-Strathmore area, today, cloudy in the morning with a 60% chance of showers late in the morning and that risk of a thunderstorm as well in the afternoon with a high of plus 26 with that Humidex at 32. And tonight, partly cloudy, 60% chance of showers early in the evening, becoming clear before morning, and a low of plus 18.
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What a start to Friday morning. It's Wham with Wake Me Up Before You Go-Go. It is Jackson back with you this morning, and we have a great Friday show today. We'll have my jam of the day in the 7 o'clock hour, and then I'm going to be giving away a pair of all-day ride passes to K-Days in the 8 o'clock hour, so you're definitely not going to want to miss out on that. Here's Mariah Carey and One Sweet Day on The Raven.

0: The Raven Radio Network and Three Dog Night, and it is time to bring up today's question of the day, which is currently up on the Raven Facebook page. And today's question is, what is the most underrated food? And personally for me, I'm going to say coleslaw. I don't know what it is. I think it's probably the sauce. It's just really good. I'm a big coleslaw guy, and I feel like it is pretty underrated. Like, usually people will go for maybe like a regular salad or a Caesar salad. So I'm going to say coleslaw, but I'm curious, what do you guys think is the most underrated food? You can comment down on the Raven Facebook page or send me a text at 780-496-7717.
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David Guetta and Jennifer Lopez teaming up with Save Me Tonight, and some premier events that are happening in the city of Edmonton this weekend include Taste of Edmonton, which got underway yesterday, and K-Days, which starts today. So two amazing events. And if you're looking for more details on K-Days and Taste of Edmonton, you can head on over to our events page at ravenradio.ca. Let's go to December 1963. It's the Four Seasons. This is The Raven.

0: A 1981 release, Don't Talk to Strangers by Rick Springfield. And there are many upcoming pop artists and singers from all around Alberta. And one of them includes Kaya Gamble, who is from Calgary. And she actually just released a new song called Home. And I got the chance to speak with her about her new release. I'm joined here today with pop singer Kaya Gamble from Calgary, Alberta. Kaya, thank you for taking the time to do this interview today.
1: Oh my gosh, thanks for having me. I'm so excited.
0: Awesome. Yeah, me too. And we're just going to get right into it. So you had a new song come out back on June 26th. First off, can you just give everyone some details on it and what the song is all about?
1: So I just released my new song, Home. And essentially, I was in Montreal at an absolutely iconic studio called Planet Studios. I was there writing for a week. And I was just really missing my sister, who has been my safe place to land and my rock for my whole life. And I just couldn't stop talking about her in the session. And everybody in the room was kind of talking about their person who just made them feel at home no matter where they were. And so we realized, oh my gosh, we have to write a song about this feeling of just feeling so safe and loved and valued by somebody in your life. So I wrote the song personally about my relationship with my sister, but I think it also has a universality in the sense that it can apply to really anybody in your life who is just somebody to call whenever something happens, good or bad, and is just a person that makes you feel at home. Because I don't necessarily feel like home is the walls you're in, but it's the people that you're with. So yeah, that's kind of what the song's all about.
0: That was Kaya Gamble, a pop singer from Calgary, Alberta. And if you're looking for our full interview, you can head on over to ravenradio.ca.
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1: 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Harold Youngrell Davenport is in the spotlight. Eric Burden and the Animals have the Lee Oscar Harmonicas Classic Cut from 1966.
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Johnny Lang's Lie to Me. It's Friday morning, and we are coming up to that 7 o'clock hour, which means the second look at your news, your sports, and your weather. Here's Men Without Hats on The Raven.

0: Good morning. Here's the latest news and sports on the Raven Radio Network. I'm Jackson Fontaine. A company backed by one of Canada's largest natural gas producers is proposing a major data center in West Central Alberta, despite not yet securing a technology company to operate it. Emerald Energy Technologies, a wholly owned subsidiary of Tourmaline Oil Corporation, plans to build a 1-gigawatt power generation facility and a data center known as Malachite One. The proposed development would be located on Crown land beside Tourmaline's Banshee gas plant, roughly 40 kilometers southwest of Edson in Yellowhead County. If approved, the facility would convert about 150 million cubic feet of natural gas each day into enough electricity to power the data center. The site would house high-performance computer equipment used to process large amounts of data. Construction could begin as early as 2027 as Emerald Energy Technologies works to attract an operator for the project. Dust off your baseball pants. It's the 20th anniversary Native World Series in Calgary, and Joanna Luna will tell you more details.
1: It's the 20th anniversary Native World Series happening July 17th to the 19th at JC Slow Pitch Park. And we caught up with Simone Eagletail, the sister of the late Glenn Eagletail, about this event.
2: Started off as a dream my brother had a long time ago. He really wanted to bring together athletes because of our Tsuut'ina Nation powwow. We have powwow, dancing, rodeo, golf, but we didn't have anything for our baseball players, so that's when Glenn invented the World Series. 21 years ago, we decided to have our own family tournament. My brother put it together at the Ball Diamonds on our nation, and there was only about four teams, and we had two teams from the Hakoda Nation came and joined. And all we did was all pitch in $5, and the winner took all. So it was a little jackpot, and my brother really loved it. You know, he got empires to empire it and made it professional, and he was like, I think we really have something here. He's like, I want to do this every year. He's like, I want to make it an annual tournament. And he inspired to make it the biggest tournament in Indian country.
1: In Calgary, I'm Joanna Luna.
0: The federal government and Onward Homes have partnered to build 72 new mixed-income houses in the Currie neighborhood of Calgary. The project will feature a 62-unit apartment building and a 10-unit townhome development designated for women and children. The project will be funded by Onward Homes with grant support from the federal government, which also provided deeply discounted land. Construction for the project is well underway and is expected to be completed by December, with people moving into the units in the new year. Those who qualify for the units will pay around 60 to 70% of market value. Taking a look at your sports, Major League Baseball has released its schedules for the 2027 MLB season. The Toronto Blue Jays are scheduled to open the season on Thursday, March 25th against the New York Yankees in the Bronx. The Jays' home opener will take place 8 days later on Friday, April 2nd against the Seattle Mariners. Toronto will go to Baltimore to take on the Orioles between the Yankees and Mariners series. March 25th is the earliest opening day in MLB history. The regular season is scheduled to conclude on September 26th. That is your latest news and sports on the Raven Radio Network. 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
0: We'll now get a look at your Raven weather forecast, starting in the Edmonton, Enoch, Cree Nation, and Leduc area. Today, a mix of sun and cloud, 30% chance of showers with a risk of a thunderstorm, and a high of plus 29. And tonight, mainly cloudy, 60% chance of showers with another risk of a thunderstorm, and a low of plus 19. Heading down south to the Calgary-Strathmore area, today, cloudy in the morning with a 60% chance of showers late in the morning, and that risk of a thunderstorm as well in the afternoon with a high of plus 26 with that Humidex at 32. And tonight, partly cloudy, 60% chance of showers early in the evening, becoming clear before morning, and a low of plus 18.
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Amy with Pure Prayer League, and we are into the 7 o'clock hour, which means my jam of the day is coming up very shortly. But first, let's go to Crash Test Dummies' 1993 hit. This is The Raven.

0: A popular one there from Tommy James and the Shondells, Moni Moni. And one thing that technically got kicked off last night was the 25th Alberta Summer Games, which is taking place in Strathcona County this year. They had the opening ceremonies last night at the Emerald Hills Sports Pavilion in Sherwood Park, but now the games are officially starting today, and there's all sorts of sports taking place. You got beach volleyball, you got golf, you got tennis, and much, much more. This is the 25th Alberta Summer Games, which is taking place in Strathcona County this year, all the way until Sunday. And if you're looking for more details on it, you can head on over to our events page at ravenradio.ca.
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0: Dancing Queen and ABBA, and we've hit that time where it is now time for my jam of the day. And since it is Friday, I've decided to pick my own song. So back in 1984, this song was released.
1: Jackson's Jam of the Day on the Raven Radio Network.

0: That was my jam of the day, Footloose by Kenny Loggins, which was the theme song for the movie Footloose, and it also became Loggins' only chart topper and was the first of two number one hits from the film. Also a pretty catchy and pump-up song for a Friday, I must say. Kenny Loggins with Footloose, my jam of the day.
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0: Good morning. Here's the latest news and sports on the Raven Radio Network. I'm Jackson Fontaine. A company backed by one of Canada's largest natural gas producers is proposing a major data center in West Central Alberta, despite not yet securing a technology company to operate it. Emerald Energy Technologies, a wholly owned subsidiary of Tourmaline Oil Corporation, plans to build a 1-gigawatt power generation facility and a data center known as Malachite One. The proposed development would be located on Crown Land beside Tourmaline's Banshee Gas Plant, roughly 40 kilometers southwest of Edson in Yellowhead County. If approved, the facility would convert about 150 million cubic feet of natural gas each day into enough electricity to power the data center. The site would house high-performance computer equipment used to process large amounts of data. Construction could begin as early as 2027 as Emerald Energy Technologies works to attract an operator for the project. Dust off your baseball pants. It's the 20th anniversary Native World Series in Calgary, and Joanna Luna will tell you more details.
1: It's the 20th anniversary Native World Series happening July 17th to the 19th at JC Slow Pitch Park. And we caught up with Simone Eagletail, the sister of the late Glenn Eagletail, about this event.
2: Started off as a dream my brother had a long time ago. He really wanted to bring together athletes because of our Tsuut'ina Nation powwow. We have powwow, dancing, rodeo, golf, but we didn't have anything for our baseball players, so that's when Glenn invented the World Series. 21 years ago, we decided to have our own family tournament. My brother put it together at the Ball Diamonds on our nation, and there was only about four teams, and we had two teams from the Hakoda Nation came and joined. And all we did was all pitch in $5, and the winner took all. So it was a little jackpot, and my brother really loved it. You know, he got empires to empire it and made it professional, and he was like, I think we really have something here. He's like, I want to do this every year. He's like, I want to make it an annual tournament. And he inspired to make it the biggest tournament in Indian country.
1: In Calgary, I'm Joanna Luna.
0: The federal government and Onward Homes have partnered to build 72 new mixed-income houses in the Currie neighborhood of Calgary. The project will feature a 62-unit apartment building and a 10-unit townhome development designated for women and children. The project will be funded by Onward Homes with grant support from the federal government, which also provided deeply discounted land. Construction for the project is well underway and is expected to be completed by December, with people moving into the units in the new year. Those who qualify for the units will pay around 60 to 70% of market value. Taking a look at your sports, Major League Baseball has released its schedules for the 2027 MLB season. The Toronto Blue Jays are scheduled to open the season on Thursday, March 25th against the New York Yankees in the Bronx. The Jays' home opener will take place 8 days later on Friday, April 2nd against the Seattle Mariners. Toronto will go to Baltimore to take on the Orioles between the Yankees and Mariners series. March 25th is the earliest opening day in MLB history. The regular season is scheduled to conclude on September 26th. That is your latest news and sports on the Raven Radio Network. 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
0: We'll now get a look at your Raven weather forecast, starting in the Edmonton, Enoch, Cree Nation, and Leduc area. Today, a mix of sun and cloud, 30% chance of showers with a risk of a thunderstorm, and a high of plus 29. And tonight, mainly cloudy, 60% chance of showers with another risk of a thunderstorm, and a low of plus 19. Heading down south to the Calgary-Strathmore area, today, cloudy in the morning with a 60% chance of showers late in the morning, and that risk of a thunderstorm as well in the afternoon with a high of plus 26 with that Humidex at 32. And tonight, partly cloudy, 60% chance of showers early in the evening, becoming clear before morning, and a low of plus 18.
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from 1986. It's going up the country with Canned Heat, and we're going to keep the top hits coming this morning and hop up 2 years to 1988. It's Michael Jackson's Smooth Criminal. This is The Raven.

0: You're listening to the Raven Radio Network and Vertical Horizon, and it is now time to do a giveaway. And I'm giving away a pair of all-day ride passes to K-Days, which starts today. The grounds actually open up at 11 a.m. So all you got to do is text me at 780-496-7717 and let me know which ride you are most looking forward to riding on at K-Days this year. I will be picking the first person that text. So once again, that is 780-496-7717 and let me know which ride you're most looking forward to riding on at K-Days this year.
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What a Girl Wants with Christina Aguilera. Jackson, riding along with you this morning, and it's Friday, which means the weekend is almost here. I can feel it. To make it come a little quicker, let's crush through a few more songs, starting off with this one from 1966 and the Birds on the Raven.

0: The Raven Radio Network, it's the Mighty Mighty Boss Stones, and it is now time for some celebrity birthday mentions for today. Starting off with TV producer Mark Barnett, he turned 66 and is best known for creating The Apprentice and producing Survivor, Are You Smarter Than a Fifth Grader, Shark Tank, and The Voice. We also have NHL superstar Connor Bedard. He turns 20 and was drafted first overall by the Chicago Blackhawks in the 2023 NHL Draft, but unfortunately he will miss approximately 4 months to start the season after undergoing surgery on his left shoulder. If it is your birthday today or somebody that you know, send me a text at 780-496-7717.
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Eyes Without a Face in Billy Idol. It's Friday morning, and that means tomorrow it is Saturday, which means Radio Bingo is back on our sister station, CFWE, with $7,500 up for grabs. And you guys know what we like to say. If you want to have a chance at winning some of that money, you got to play the game. So if you're looking for a seller near you or more information, you can head on over to radiobingo.ca. Here's Jeremy by Pearl Jam. This is The Raven.

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2: Hey, this is Jackson down here at Klondike Park. That is 7515 118th Ave Northwest in the city of Edmonton for the K-Days Premier's Breakfast, which is taking place from 9 a.m. until 11 a.m. And the first 5,000 guests, they're going to receive a complimentary pancake breakfast and also free admission to K-Days when the grounds open at 11 a.m. I just walked by the lines. They're already full. Like, people are already lining up. So everyone is super excited for K-Days this year. And if you're coming to the pancake breakfast for parking, you're going to want to enter the site from Wayne Gretzky Drive Northwest by turning onto 116th Ave Northwest. That is the best place to park for the K-Days Premier's Breakfast happening from 9 a.m. to 11 a.m. this morning. This is Jackson down here at Klondike Park, 7515 118th Ave Northwest in the city of Edmonton for K-Days Premier's Breakfast.
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2: Hey, this is Jackson down here at Klondike Park. That is 7515 118th Ave. Northwest in the city of Edmonton for the K-Day's Premier's Breakfast. The K-Day is officially getting underway today. The first 5,000 guests for the Pancake Breakfast, they're going to receive a complimentary breakfast and also free admission to the K-Day's grounds when they open up at 11 a.m. I was walking through the line this morning. It's already full. People are super stoked for K-Day's this year. And if you're coming to the Pancake Breakfast for parking, you're going to want to enter the site from Wayne Gretzky Drive Northwest by turning on to 116th Ave Northwest. That is the best place to park. This is Jackson down here at Klondike Park, 7515 118th Ave Northwest in the city of Edmonton for the K-Day's Premier's Breakfast.
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2: Hey, this is Jackson down here at Klondike Park. That is 7515 118th Ave Northwest in the city of Edmonton for the K-Days Premier's Breakfast, which is taking place today from 9 a.m. until 11 a.m. You still got lots of time to come down here. And the first 5,000 guests will receive a complimentary pancake breakfast and also free admission to K-Days when the grounds open up at 11 a.m. So still got lots of time to come down here. And if you are coming down for parking, you're going to want to enter the site from Wayne Gretzky Drive Northwest by turning onto 116th Ave Northwest. That is the best place to park. It's a beautiful day, a great way to start off K-Days here in the city of Edmonton. This is Jackson down here at Klondike Park at 7515 118th Ave Northwest for the K-Days Premier's Breakfast.
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3: 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It's happening July 25th at Louise McKinney Park. 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And it's the 18th anniversary of the Blue Suede Music Festival. 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
7: 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In our culture, we have our laws too. But these laws are our inherent right. And these inherent right will give us our self-determination on our path here on Mother Earth. And that's called sovereignty. We become strong.
6: On June 16th, the Carney government tabled Bill C-37, the new First Nations water legislation behind closed doors and without the input of treaty nations. We will not support any legislation that infringes on our inherent rights and risks the well-being of our peoples. 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

Bon Jovi, You Give Love a Bad Name here on the Raven Radio Network. Hello and tanse, everyone. It is Daryl joining you on this Friday afternoon. I hope everyone's having a lovely and fantastic Friday so far. The start of K-Days is today. So I am actually taking my show on the road. You might hear a bit of buzz in the background. I am at K-Days at the Edmonton Expo Center. So I'm going to be doing my show today and next week as well from K-Days inside the Expo Center. So if you can come and find the Raven Radio Network, I've got some cool swag for you to check out. But just because I'm on the road doesn't mean the show is changing much. I still got my question of the day, my great song of the day, and we'll have a look at your news, sports, and weather at 4 and 5. And in between that, we got all kinds of great music. So why don't we get right back into it? Again, I am at K-Days in the Edmonton Expo Center, if anybody is wondering where I am. But the show must go on, so let's keep it going. Here is Steppenwolf. It's Magic Carpet Ride on the Raven Radio Network.

0: Who doesn't love the Tragically Hip? That was Courage here on the Raven Radio Network, one of Alberta's fastest growing radio stations. My question of the day today, because K-Days, of course, is starting today, I want to know, what is your favorite part of a festival? Is it the food, the amazing food? Is it maybe the rides? Are you a thrill seeker? Do you like the concerts? Or do you just like to walk around and just check things out? That's my question of the day. It's kind of open-ended. What is your favorite part of going to a festival like K-Days? Myself, I'm a big roller coaster fan, so I will definitely be checking out some of the roller coasters this weekend, next weekend. But what are you into when it comes to a festival? Give me a text message. Let me know. 780-496-7717.
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The Romantics, What I Like About You, here on the Raven Radio Network. I am liking a whole lot of things about where I am at this year's K-Days. Of course, kicking off today, taking my show on the road. So come find me inside the Edmonton Expo Center doing my show live. But other than the change in venue, still the same old show. So let's get back into the great tunes. Here now is Tina Turner. It's The Best on the Raven Radio Network.

0: The Smashing Pumpkins 1979. That's the song you just heard on the Raven Radio Network, broadcasting on the iHeartRadio app, your Amazon Alexas, and the new Raven Radio app. Go ahead and download that now on the Google Play and Apple App Store, and you can take us wherever you go. Now, I've mentioned it a couple of times now, but I am live from the Edmonton Expo Center, taking the show on the road. All kinds of fantastic things going on. Of course, K-Day is starting today. If you wanted to check out any of the halls, there is so much going on. There is some science exhibits going on. There is a hall dedicated to the kiddos and games, if you wanted to check that out. And then, of course, you head on outside, take in some of the fantastic food, some of the rides, some of the games, whatever it is that you want to do with K-Days. You can do all of that. And if you're interested in finding out a bit more information on K-Days, you can certainly do so by heading to our website at ravenradio.ca.
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That is Elton John's Crocodile Rock on the Raven Radio Network. Why do we keep the high energy going alongside the high energy that is here at K-Days and inside the Expo Center? All kinds of smiles. It is lovely to see. Let's keep the good tunes going. High energy. It's the Black Eyed Peas. I Got a Feeling on the Raven Radio Network.

Lenny Kravitz, and again here on the Raven Radio Network. It is Daryl with you on this Friday afternoon. I hope everyone's having a fantastic Friday afternoon as we get into hour number two of our show from the Edmonton Expo Center, live from K-Days. It's nice being on the road. Lots of great people, lots of smiles, and of course, lots to do. So I'll kind of keep everybody up to date of what's going on here, and you can certainly come on down and check it out yourself. And you can still listen to great music as well. We got Matchbox 20 coming up. It's Push here on the Raven.

0: 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Couple of traffic notes for folks in the Calgary area. There's a stalled vehicle westbound 17th Ave and Deerfoot Trail. That's blocking the left turn lane, causing a bit of backup there, as well a traffic incident on Northmount Drive and Charleswood Drive in Calgary. And as we look at the Edmonton area, the low-level bridges and the areas over there, that is closed for the weekend through Monday. So if you're in the Edmonton area and you use the low-level bridge, that is going to be closed through Monday. And if you see anything else while you're out and about on your travels, give me a call, send me a text, 780-496-7717.
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A little bit of Nirvana in Bloom here on the Raven Radio Network. We're almost at the point in the show for my great song of the day. I might be out on location, but that doesn't mean the show's going to change too much. So make sure you're sticking around in about 6 minutes or so. Kind of went with a nice little Friday vibe. That's going to be coming up after some 3 Doors Down. And this one from the Edgar Winter Group, it's Free Ride on the Raven.

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0: A little bit of rock and roll there from Three Doors Down, Kryptonite on the Raven Radio Network. That would have made a very good, great song of the day. But I went with a different one today. A little bit of an upbeat kind of Friday weekend vibe. K-Days is starting. So my great song today, it's Don Henley's All She Wants to Do is Dance.
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0: Don Henley is All She Wants to Do is Dance, my great song of the day today. I bet a few of you were tapping along to that song. A great one. That one came out in 1985, and it's the pop rocker. It went number 9 on the Billboard Hot 100. It was his third song as well to top the rock tracks chart. So it's one of those where it kind of blends in a couple of different ones. It got a lot of really good reviews as well from a number of different publications. But Don Henley's All She Wants to Do is Dance, kind of chose that one just because it's a good feel-good song. You know, as the weekend is upon us now, K-Day is officially starting. Taste of Edmonton underway. Lots to do in the capital region. So a good little upbeat song. Don Henley's All She Wants to Do is Dance. That is my great song of the day.
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2: 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Hehtanha. 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

Canadian Baby No Money and his song Check on the Raven Radio Network. He's actually going to be performing at K-Days this year, which is going to be a fantastic show. If you've never seen him live, I would highly recommend checking him out. Now, we are coming up to that 4 o'clock hour, so we're going to have a look at your news, your sports, and your weather. That's all going to be coming up in a few minutes. But we got a couple more songs to get to before we round out this 3 o'clock hour. Here now is Iron Maiden, Aces High on the Raven.

0: Good afternoon. Here is a look at your Raven News. More than 30 million illegal cigarettes were found by authorities at a commercial property in Edmonton in June, constituting the largest contraband tobacco seizure ever made by Alberta Gaming Liquor and Cannabis. The AGLC and Edmonton Police Service executed several search warrants on multiple people between June 18th and 23rd. In total, they seized 148,000 cartons, or 31.6 million cigarettes, with a retail value of $29 million. The products also represent a provincial tax avoidance of $9.4 million, according to the AGLC. In a separate investigation into one person, the AGLC seized $859,000 worth of illegal cigarettes from a home, retail store, and storage lockers in Morinville last month. Criminal charges are pending in both cases. So far this year, the AGLC has seized 45 million illegal cigarettes, representing a provincial tax avoidance of $13.5 million. There's a new women's professional soccer club in Calgary, and it's already got people plenty excited. With more on the new team, here is Joanna Luna.
1: The Calgary Wild Women's Football Club is playing tonight at 7 o'clock. Lara Murphy is the CEO of Calgary Wild Women's Football Club.
2: We have our Friday night light match here in Calgary at McMahon Stadium against the Montreal Roses. So we're really excited to play under the lights against Montreal. And it'll be our first match under the lights this season. So encouraging everyone to come out and support the Calgary Wild. I grew up as a soccer player, gave my life to it, dedicated, helped pay for my university schooling, and had a league. There was nowhere to go. So I never had that opportunity. And when we heard about Diana Matheson creating this league in Calgary and across the nation, and I was introduced, thankfully, to our founder, Deanna Zumwalt, it was all of about 3 seconds for me to decide I wanted to be involved and to see the players on the pitch. And the Canadians, we have 145 Canadians that have come home to play in Canada because they didn't have that opportunity and they had to play professionally abroad. And so to see that in action and to see the young fans in the stands able to look out and have their heroes on the pitch for the first time in Alberta as the first pro women's team in any sport is an absolute dream.
1: In Calgary, I'm Joanna Luna.
0: Alberta's Minister of Transportation says the province's new bike complaint portal will help to inform fall legislation. The portal launched Wednesday and asks Albertans to share their concerns about bike lanes in their communities. The portal has been criticized for not including a portion in which to submit positive feedback. Transportation Minister Devin Dreeshan said the last question in the online form is open for respondents to submit up to 500 characters of positive or negative feedback. The question reads, "Describe your concerns with bike lanes and how they affect you." The proposed legislation could require cities, mainly Edmonton and Calgary, to complete traffic impact assessments for future bike lane proposals that will then be at the discretion of the province to approve. It could also see existing bike lanes torn up. Both Edmonton and Calgary have submitted reports on their respective bike lane networks and have been asked by the province to provide additional information to justify existing bike lane infrastructure. Dreeshan intends to introduce bike lane legislation shortly after the fall session starts at the end of October. Moving over to sports, the Edmonton Elks are back in action tonight at home, taking on the BC Lions. The Elks enter Friday's contest tied with the Saskatchewan Roughriders for first in the CFL's West Division, while the Lions, at 1-3, currently occupy the last place in the division. Kickoff from Commonwealth Stadium is set for 7 p.m. The Toronto Blue Jays are back from the MLB All-Star break and will welcome the Chicago White Sox to Rogers Centre for a 3-game series starting tonight. Spencer Miles will get the ball for the Blue Jays, while the White Sox will counter with former Jay Anthony Kay. In Canadian Elite Basketball League action, the Calgary Surge will host the Western Conference-leading Winnipeg Sea Bears tonight. The Surge will then welcome the Saskatoon Mamba to town on Sunday afternoon. The Edmonton Stingers, meanwhile, will be on the road tomorrow as they face the Niagara River Lions. That is your latest news and sports on the Raven Radio Network. Find more local stories at ravenradio.ca. A look at your Raven weather is next.
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0: Let's get a look at that Raven weather forecast for tonight into tomorrow. We'll start in the capital region, Edmonton, Spruce Grove, Stony Plain. Tonight, expect mainly cloudy skies with a 60% chance of showers. Risk of a thunderstorm, low of 18 degrees. Tomorrow, mixture of sun and cloud, 30% chance of showers in the afternoon. Slight risk of a thunderstorm, high of 26, humidex of 31. So if you're going to K-Days, you might want to bring a rain jacket or an umbrella just in case. As we turn our attention to the Calgary-Strathmore area, there's a yellow watch for a severe thunderstorm for today. So with that in mind, tonight expect partly cloudy skies, 60% chance of showers this evening, risk of a severe thunderstorm and a low of 18 degrees. Tomorrow, sunny skies in the morning, then a mixture of sun and cloud with a 30% chance of showers in the afternoon and risk of a thunderstorm as well. A high of 31 and a UV index of 8 or very high anticipated for tomorrow as well.
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Canadian rockers Simple Plan with their song Perfect here on the Raven Radio Network. I got to tell you what, it's a pretty perfect day here at the Edmonton Expo Center, and K-Day's kicking off today. All kinds of fun activities going on, lots of smiling faces. I'm doing my show live from the Expo Center, so come on over, say hello. I'll be here until 6 o'clock doing my show right through here at the Edmonton Expo Center. So I hope you join me. Got a couple of hours left, so why don't we keep the show going? Here is Shaggy in the Summertime on the Raven Radio Network.

0: Santana and Rob Thomas teaming up for Smooth here on the Raven Radio Network, playing a little bit of everything from the 1950s right up until today. I want to touch on my question of the day again. I got a couple of good responses on the text line and on our social medias. My question for you all today, with K-Days starting, what is your favorite part about a festival? Is it the food? Is it the concerts? Is it the rides? Is it just walking around? I don't know. What could it be? Mine is, I love rides. I'm a big rides person. So anytime I can go and get on the midway and check out that kind of stuff, always a lot of fun. Will commented on our Facebook, said he's a big concerts guy. And I got a couple of text messages in as well saying that they love the food. Food was a very popular answer on our text line. And I'm still looking for some more answers. What is your favorite part about a festival? Things like K-Days, Calgary Stampede. Is it food, concerts? What is it? Give me a text at 780-496-7717.
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2: It's Brooklyn, live on location at the Taste of Edmonton. We are located at Sir Winston Churchill. Today is day two of Taste of Edmonton. It is so awesome here because you get to try all the great food. They have some of Edmonton's favorite restaurants here, plus some new restaurants they have on the map. I am so excited to try them all out. Now, we are going to be here until 9 o'clock tonight, so if you want to come by our booth, you can grab some swag. After you grab your plate of food, come say hi. They have some really good live entertainment tonight. We are right next to the stage, so you won't miss us. They have a ton of seats here, and not to mention, it is hot out. It is a beautiful day to be outside. Just make sure to wear your sunscreen. This is Brooklyn, live on location at the Taste of Edmonton at Sir Winston Churchill Square.
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That's a little old-time rock and roll by Bob Seger here on the Raven Radio Network, where, again, we love to play a little bit of everything, the early stuff and some of the newer stuff. So let's go from the old-time rock and roll maybe to a bit of newer stuff released this year, 2026. Evanescence, Who Will You Follow on the Raven?

0: The Raven Radio Network, one of Alberta's fastest growing radio stations. That was Motley Crue, Looks That Kill. It's Daryl with you on this Friday afternoon. And I got to tell you what, I'm giving all kinds of the food here, all kinds of different looks. It looks so good. So many different options that you could have as well. So if you want to come down to K-Days, I'm going to be here until 6 o'clock. It is going to be a fun couple of hours still. All kinds of friendly faces. I've met so many of you already. I got a little bit of merch at my tent, and then you can check out all the fun stuff going on at K-Days inside the Expo Center. That's where you'll find me, right by the food court. And then you can go head on outside, check out some of the rides, some of the booths, the games, and of course the concert later tonight as well. So all kinds of fun stuff happening at K-Days. If you wanted to come down and say hello, I'm going to be here until 6 o'clock, and there's going to be all kinds of fun activities. And if you did want to check out anything K-Days related, we have a bit of it up for you on our events page, on our website. All you got to do is go to ravenradio.ca.
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2: Hey, it's Brooklyn live on location at the Taste of Edmonton. We are on Sir Winston Churchill Square. It is day two of the food event. This is for all food lovers like me and Katrina. Katrina is here with me. We have a sheet of tickets. We are going to try some food. What are you most excited to try today?
3: Honestly, I'm seeing some really good, I don't remember what it's called, but it looks like ice cream.
2: Bingsu.
3: Oh, bingsu.
2: Yeah. So if you don't know what bingsu is, it is kind of like shaved ice cream. It's amazing for a hot day like today. I think it's like 30 degrees. So yeah, if you are coming to Taste of Edmonton, we highly recommend. I'm actually looking right in front of some freshly squeezed lemonade. You can be like Katrina, grab some bingsu. I am going for the all-time famous lobster roll. If you've been listening for a while, I get it all the time. I get it every single year that I come down here because it's just so good. So we are going to go taste test some food. We will be back with your reviews. This is Brooklyn live on location at the Taste of Edmonton at Sir Winston Churchill Square.
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0: That track you just heard was the Electric Light Orchestra, Telephone Line. You're listening to The Raven. We are flying through this afternoon. I'm having so much fun. I'm looking at the clock, and I can't believe we're almost at 5 p.m. So we're going to have another look at your news, your sports, and your weather right at 5 o'clock. But we had a couple more songs to end this 4 o'clock hour with. Some Soft Cell, and this one from Canadian Cameron Whitcomb. It's Options. 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
1: Is it a relapse if it's just a drink?

0: Good afternoon. Here is a look at your Raven News. More than 30 million illegal cigarettes were found by authorities at a commercial property in Edmonton in June, constituting the largest contraband tobacco seizure ever made by Alberta Gaming, Liquor and Cannabis. The AGLC and Edmonton Police Service executed several search warrants on multiple people between June 18th and 23rd. In total, they seized 148,000 cartons, or 31.6 million cigarettes, with a retail value of $29 million. The products also represent a provincial tax avoidance of $9.4 million, according to the AGLC. In a separate investigation into one person, the AGLC seized $859,000 worth of illegal cigarettes from a home, retail store, and storage lockers in Morinville last month. Criminal charges are pending in both cases. So far this year, the AGLC has seized 45 million illegal cigarettes, representing a provincial tax avoidance of $13.5 million. There's a new women's professional soccer club in Calgary, and it's already got people plenty excited. With more on the new team, here is Joanna Luna.
1: The Calgary Wild Women's Football Club is playing tonight at 7 o'clock. Lara Murphy is the CEO of Calgary Wild Women's Football Club.
2: We have our Friday night light match here in Calgary at McMahon Stadium against the Montreal Roses. So we're really excited to play under the lights against Montreal. And it'll be our first match under the lights this season. So encouraging everyone to come out and support the Calgary Wild. I grew up as a soccer player, gave my life to it, dedicated, helped pay for my university schooling, and had a league. There was nowhere to go. So I never had that opportunity. And when we heard about Diana Matheson creating this league in Calgary and across the nation, and I was introduced, thankfully, to our founder, Deanna Zumwalt, it was all of about 3 seconds for me to decide I wanted to be involved. And to see the players on the pitch and the Canadians, we have 145 Canadians that have come home to play in Canada because they didn't have that opportunity and they had to play professionally abroad. And so to see that in action and to see the young fans in the stands able to look out and have their heroes on the pitch for the first time in Alberta as the first pro women's team in any sport is an absolute dream.
1: In Calgary, I'm Joanna Luna.
0: Alberta's Minister of Transportation says the province's new bike complaint portal will help to inform fall legislation. The portal launched Wednesday and asks Albertans to share their concerns about bike lanes in their communities. The portal has been criticized for not including a portion in which to submit positive feedback. Transportation Minister Devin Dreeshan said the last question in the online form is open for respondents to submit up to 500 characters of positive or negative feedback. The question reads, "Describe your concerns with bike lanes and how they affect you." The proposed legislation could require cities, mainly Edmonton and Calgary, to complete traffic impact assessments for future bike lane proposals that will then be at the discretion of the province to approve. It could also see existing bike lanes torn up. Both Edmonton and Calgary have submitted reports on their respective bike lane networks and have been asked by the province to provide additional information to justify existing bike lane infrastructure. Dreeshan intends to introduce bike lane legislation shortly after the fall session starts at the end of October. Moving over to sports, the Edmonton Elks are back in action tonight at home, taking on the BC Lions. The Elks enter Friday's contest tied with the Saskatchewan Roughriders for first in the CFL's West Division, while the Lions, at 1-3, currently occupy the last place in the division. Kickoff from Commonwealth Stadium is set for 7 p.m. The Toronto Blue Jays are back from the MLB All-Star break and will welcome the Chicago White Sox to Rogers Centre for a 3-game series starting tonight. Spencer Miles will get the ball for the Blue Jays, while the White Sox will counter with former Jay Anthony Kay. In Canadian Elite Basketball League action, the Calgary Surge will host the Western Conference-leading Winnipeg Sea Bears tonight. The Surge will then welcome the Saskatoon Mamba to town on Sunday afternoon. The Edmonton Stingers, meanwhile, will be on the road tomorrow as they face the Niagara River Lions. That is your latest news and sports on the Raven Radio Network. 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
0: Let's get a look at that Raven weather forecast for tonight into tomorrow. We'll start in the capital region, Edmonton, Spruce Grove, Stony Plain. Tonight, expect mainly cloudy skies with a 60% chance of showers. Risk of a thunderstorm, low of 18 degrees. Tomorrow, mixture of sun and cloud, 30% chance of showers in the afternoon. Slight risk of a thunderstorm, high of 26, humidex of 31. So if you're going to K-Days, you might want to bring a rain jacket or an umbrella just in case. As we turn our attention to the Calgary-Strathmore area, there's a yellow watch for a severe thunderstorm for today. So with that in mind, tonight expect partly cloudy skies, 60% chance of showers this evening, risk of a severe thunderstorm and a low of 18 degrees. Tomorrow, sunny skies in the morning, then a mixture of sun and cloud with a 30% chance of showers in the afternoon and risk of a thunderstorm as well. A high of 31 and a UV index of 8 or very high anticipated for tomorrow as well.
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Lowrider by War here on the Raven Radio Network. It is Daryl with you on this Friday afternoon, just after this 5 o'clock hour. If you're just tuning in, I am doing my show live from the Edmonton Expo Center and K-Days. If you are on site, come stop by, say hello. I got a little bit of swag and merch to give away, and I'll be here all of next week as well. So it's a ton of fun. I'm having a lot of fun. Let's hope that the fun continues for our final hour here. Let's make it the best hour of the week if we can. And one way to do that, playing really, really good music. Here's some new stuff from Papa Roach. It's Wake Up Calling on The Raven.

0: Maroon 5, One More Night here on the Raven Radio Network, broadcasting on the iHeartRadio app, your Amazon Alexas, and our new Raven Radio app. You can download that on the Google Play and the Apple App Store. Let's take a look at traffic. I got a couple of updates for folks. We'll start in Calgary. There's a pretty backed up incident on northbound Deerfoot Trail. It's involving multiple vehicles. Northbound Deerfoot Trail approaching 17th Avenue. That is completely blocking the left lane. You're going to want to watch out for that one. And also Sarcy Trail and Bow Trail Southwest. Another traffic incident kind of causing a bit of backup on that one. And as we turn our attention to the Capital Region in Edmonton, you're going to want to make a note that starting tonight at 8 p.m., there's going to be inside lane closures both directions from 51st Avenue east of Gateway Boulevard. The right turn lane from 51st Ave to Gateway is also going to be closed. Work is going to take place all weekend long until Sunday evening. So if you go around that area, just make a note of that. And if you see anything else, give me a text message at 780-496-7717, and then I can get that information out to others.
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2: Hey, it's Brooklyn live on location at the Taste of Edmonton. We are at Sir Winston Churchill Square. Katrina and I just had so much food. What did we have? We had the bingsu. Katrina got a chocolate waffle with M&Ms. She said it was absolutely delightful. I had, and she's eating pierogies right now. We got some pierogies. Katrina, scale of 1 to 10, how are those?
3: A 9.5, almost 10.
2: Yeah, they absolutely, all the food here is so good. Now, the next thing on my list is to get a quesadilla. I am so excited. You got to come down here. It is happening tonight, going until the 26th. This is Brooklyn live on location at the Taste of Edmonton at Sir Winston Churchill Square.
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A little Doug and the Slugs on a Friday. That is Tomcat Prowl on the Raven. Brooklyn is going to be so jealous that I had that song during my show. She's a big fan. And if you want to check out her show, she's got one right after me tonight at 6 p.m. She'll get you through your Friday evening. But we're not done here on the Raven Ride Home, so let's keep it going. We got Eddie Grant, Electric Avenue, some more great tunes here on the Raven Radio Network.

0: You're listening to one of Alberta's fastest growing radio stations, the Raven Radio Network. That was No Doubt It's My Life. It's Daryl with you here on this Friday. And I'll tell you what, my life over the next week is basically going to be K-Days because I am going to be on location, of course, today and most of next week. You can catch me at the Edmonton Expo Center Monday, Tuesday, Thursday, Friday, and there is no shortage of things to do. The Edmonton Expo Center and all of the halls have all kinds of fantastic things going on. If you got some kiddos, there is a wonderful, wonderful kids exhibit that they can go and check out. There's some video games if you're into that. There is also going to be a number of concerts, of course, outside, the food, the games, the rides, all kinds of stuff going on. So if you want to stop by and say hello next week as well, I'll be here doing my show live from K-Days. And if you're interested in any other events this weekend into next week, into the rest of summer, we have you covered with a number of different events. All you got to do is go on our website and our event page at ravenradio.ca.
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2: Hey, it's Brooklyn live on location at the Taste of Edmonton at Sir Winston Churchill Square. This is such a fun night. The temperature, so hot, but it's so nice because they have limoncello here. They have bingsu. They have lemonade. Everything cold is here at the Taste of Edmonton. It's a quick cool down. They have a lot of shade here. And of course, you have your musical performances going on tonight. It really is just the place to be. Of course, if you do get really hot, you do have the fountains right outside City Hall. Dip your feet in, take a quick cool down, come back on in to the Taste of Edmonton. It is free to get in. All you need are a sheet of food tickets to eat here. It is a ton of fun. We are going to be here until 9 o'clock, so you can come on down and say hi. This is Brooklyn live on location at the Taste of Edmonton at Sir Winston Churchill Square.
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TLC and Creep on the Raven Radio Network. Unfortunately, that is going to be all the time that we have together, at least for today's edition of the Raven Ride Home, and for the week, for that matter. So thank you so much for making me a part of your day and your week, and being a part of my day and my week. I hope you all had just as much fun as I did this week. I love getting to do this alongside all of you. Whatever you're up to on this Friday night into your weekend, hope you have a lovely, safe, and fantastic time. I think I might go camping. Fingers crossed it doesn't rain. We'll see. I'll keep you updated on Monday. I'll be back at 2 p.m. again, at the Edmonton Expo Center. If you want to come and say hello, I will be broadcasting my show live again on Monday. So come and stop by. Thank you so much, everyone. How about we end our weeks together with some T-Rex? It's one of my favorite songs at the moment. It's Bang a Gong. Get it on. Keep it locked all weekend long to the Raven Radio Network.